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So you need the break, but when you take it, you feel guilty. 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You're not the only one. 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I'll let you know more in two songs.

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Just after midnight, it's Craig Stevens. 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CCR and Prince coming up, and I got the midnight shout outs. 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

you've got us on in Canton. Thank you. Love you guys. It's Craig Stevens, and we're happy to be spending some time with you. Canton's greatest hits, Sunny 101.7.

0: 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Happy birthday, America. It's our America 250 giveaway. We start bright and early at 8 a.m. Ralph won some cash yesterday. Way to go, Ralph.
1: Oh, no way. 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
1: I don't know about you. If you were one of the lucky ones to go see the World Cup, any of the games, you heard what the price of a beer is? 16-ounce can. $16. 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

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Just after 1 o'clock, I'm Craig Stevens, and 30 minutes commercial-free. List is out. Top things our kids claim they do better than us. And I'm sure, like me, you're going to disagree with them. I'll share it with you in about 9 minutes. Pat Benatar is on first, who's out touring right now with Bryan Adams.

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0: 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Four chances today to win $2,500. It's our America 250 giveaway. Happy birthday, America. First shot to win, it's 8 o'clock this morning. Ralph won some cash yesterday.
1: Oh, no

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Thank you guys for hanging out tonight, keeping me company, working with me side by side on the third shift, stacking, packing, driving, healthcare, EMTs. Thank you for doing what you do. Here come the Drifters.

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A little after 2 o'clock, I'm Craig Stevens. Playing 30 minutes of music, commercial-free. Eagles and Michael Jackson part of the set. The most patriotic states, if you're going to be doing some traveling. I have it for you next in 8 minutes.

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0: 101.7. Four chances today to win $2,500. It's our America 250 giveaway. Happy birthday, America. First shot to win, it's 8 o'clock this morning. Ralph won some cash yesterday.
1: Oh, I did.

is turning 250, and we're celebrating with $250,000 in cash. 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

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Or in music mode. 30 minutes commercial free. I'm Craig Stevens. Crosby, Stills, and Nash coming up. Got KC and the Sunshine Band. Fleetwood Mac now. And thank you, my third shift workers, followers on Facebook tonight. Jason, Annette, Stacy, Jen, and Mark. Thanks for doing what you do and keeping me company throughout.

Sunny 101.7. A little after 3 o'clock, I'm Craig Stevens. I thought this list was kind of cute. Top things that we need to do this summer. Let's see if we can check the boxes. Give me about 7 minutes. Duran Duran is on first, and Hungry Like the Wolf.

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0: 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Four chances today to win $2,500. It's our America 250 giveaway. Happy birthday, America. First shot to win, it's 8 o'clock this morning. Ralph won some cash yesterday.
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1: Love when I saw the story of the inspiration. Tommy James, the Money Money song. 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And hence, we came up with the song, Money Money. Tommy James and the Shondells.

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1: Well, if you're thinking about, you know, getting some time back and having somebody else clean your house, you're going to enjoy this one. 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Top things house cleaners notice immediately when they enter your house. Are you kind of curious? I'll share with you next after the Stones and Miss You on your Tuesday Third Shift with Craig Stevens.

0: 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Four chances today to win $2,500. It's our America 250 giveaway. Happy birthday, America. First shot to win, it's 8 o'clock this morning. Ralph won some cash yesterday.
1: I don't

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1: 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Putting a cap and a wrap on the third shift. 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I'm going to head on out of here with classic Blondie.

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Hi, I'm Craig Stevens, and we start your day with a daily dose of good news. 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
1: On our Facebook, Instagram, and YouTube, we shared ideas for a low-spend summer, and it went off the rails because I was, like, so excited about the snow cones and the, you know, all the little ideas, water balloons, and Sam was rolling his eyes, and you were so not down with it.
2: Well,
1: I would love to know your idea of a good low-spend summer activity since you are so frugal.
2: I would say lay on the sofa and watch those streaming services you already pay for.
1: Your children? You want them to do that?
2: No.
0: While they are outside throwing water balloons.
2: Yeah. And eating snow cones.
1: Okay, so from YouTube and all the places, Irene says, I love Sam smirks when he's not on board with these ideas. Yeah. Bless you, Jody. Kathy said, sounds like fun. We used to love playing in the sprinkler.
2: Oh, yeah.
1: Nobody in our neighborhood had a pool growing up, so we played in this

0: Sprinkler. That's what Kathy said.
1: Same thing. There are plenty of home movies of me and my brother and sister running around in the sprinkler.
0: Yeah. You guys, I was in the country. So if we ever had, I think it's called Visqueen.
2: Huh. Oh, well, we did that too.
0: Okay, yeah.
2: You're on slip and slide.
1: Yeah, the do it yourself.
0: We would do ourselves. Yeah. I wasn't very good at it, but.
2: Why?
0: I don't know. Just nobody ever taught us.
1: Yeah. How do you not, how are you not good at a slip and slide?
0: Let me tell you
2: did
0: what.
2: Did you get caught up on it or something?
0: I don't remember. I wasn't slipping and sliding like I wanted to.
2: Oh, did you put soap on it?
0: No.
1: Oh, that gets in your eyes, Sam.
0: That makes you actually slide. Close your eyes.
1: Well, yeah, but I mean, I remember.
2: Well, then use Johnson & Johnson's No More Tears shampoo.
1: There you go. See, that would be a smart move on that.
0: Good for you, big tough guy.
1: And then as far as the hose.
0: No More Tears.
1: When we got tired of the sprinkler, we had Mr. Wiggle.
2: Oh, yeah.
0: The one that,
1: Mr. Wiggle with the cup?
0: We didn't have that.
1: That was one of the most dangerous toys of the 70s because it was a big metal hook inside of a plastic bucket and it would fly around.
0: Dangerous. I tell you what, I was a country kid and we would just go outside. We were told to go outside and find our own fun and we did. Cassandra said this though. Honestly, a memory I have that my grown children still talk about is the summer of the Super Soaker Extravaganza. Four kids, two adults, and no rules.
1: Yeah. That sounds like fun. Yeah.
2: Super Soakers are fun.
0: Let's do that. And thank you, Cassandra.

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1: Had the sweetest little memory pop up, and that's been happening a lot lately just because life, certain things are cyclical. And so I was helping my mom wash her hair the other day, and I, you know, she's at home, she's recovering from surgery. It's where she has like a scar where she can't like soak and sit down, like soak, and she loves a bath. So I'm just kind of helping her do those things. And I was helping her wash her hair, and I'm doing it, and I'm like, wow, I've never done this. I've never washed her hair ever. And I thought, and I even told her, I said, I hope I'm doing this the way that you like, because I'm trying to think about how I like it done when I'm at the salon, you know?
2: Oh, did you do the...
1: Really, yeah.
2: Did you do the fingernail scalp massage thing?
1: I tried to do the... No, my fingernails might hurt her.
2: Oh, I love that.
1: Yeah.
2: It's like I want them to wash my hair for 20 minutes.
1: I know, it's so good, right? And yeah. So I tried to be very massage-ish with it. And she also does the... After I washed it and helped her rinse it, she was like, all right, do some more. And I was like, we're going to rinse and repeat. I'm not a rinse and repeater.
2: She follows the instructions on the bottle.
1: She wanted it really, really clean. So I did what she wanted.
3: Does she tip you after at least?
1: No, I'm her daughter. This is correct.
2: You don't like to wash your hair twice?
1: I wash my hair once because I don't want it to dry out. I wash it really good once and rinse it.
3: Well, you wash it twice?
2: Yes, I wash my hair twice.
1: What?
2: Because I want it to squeak.
1: Okay, let me tell you. Washing it once with good shampoo, it should squeak. You are following the label because they
2: lather, I repeat.
1: Good. I'm glad for you. That's either way. Great. Anyway, what's so funny is that I had this sweet memory. I even told her while I was washing her hair, I said, I've never done this. I haven't washed anyone's hair since the girls were little. And I used to wash Taylor and Phoebe's hair. And I was always really, really careful. I was worried about getting it in their eyes. But I had this memory because my mom used to wash my hair. And I don't mean when I was a baby in the bathtub. I mean, when I was a young girl, a little girl. And you guys probably never had this because you're not girls, but let's just say I didn't want to get in the shower or take a bath, but she wanted to wash my hair for a certain reason. I would lay on the kitchen counter and put my head back in the sink, in the kitchen sink, and she would wash my hair that way. And I loved it. Yeah. It made me feel so special. You know, I don't know if you guys ever had that situation.
2: Well, I mean, every 3 weeks when I get my hair cut, it's pretty special.
1: Okay.
2: Sam doesn't know that. He cuts his own hair, but you know.
3: Yeah.
2: You could always try it in your sink.
3: Sure.
1: It was a sweet, sweet thing. And I think that a lot of girls growing up had that. For whatever reason, our moms would wash our hair in the kitchen sink. And she would lay a towel down. And it always made me feel really special. And it was like baby shampoo. So it smelled sweet.
2: Oh, yeah.
1: But only one lathering and rinsing. Mm-hmm.
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1: Sam's got music news.
2: Taylor Swift is now saying that seeing Toy Story 5 the first time when they gave her that little sneak peek, it gave her a case of songwriter zoomies.
3: That's awesome.
2: And the songwriter zoomies are what gave us this song here.
3: Okay. Zoomies says, being a term when a dog gets like so excited that they don't know what to do with their energy and they're spinning.
2: Well, she writes songs apparently when she has the energy.
3: Awesome.
2: She said that she saw Toy Story 5 at 11 in the morning, got the songwriter zoomies, went home, wrote the song, and she and her producer friend, they recorded it, mixed it, produced it, and all that. And by that evening, Bob Iger from Disney and the Pixar head came over to her house to the studio to listen to it.
3: Oh, whoa.
2: And so eight hours from when she finished watching the movie to the song was already done and ready to come out.
0: That's incredible.
3: That is a zoomie. And she's right about something. You know, I believe that. You have to work on something like that when your energy is right. Mm-hmm. You cannot schedule. You have to write a song. You have to paint a picture at 2 p.m. That's not how... Yeah. You know, art works.
0: Yeah,
3: it's not how creativity works.
2: And now we have a new term, songwriters.
3: Zoomies.
2: Yeah. The Rolling Stones, you know, they have a new album coming out in a couple of weeks called Foreign Tongues, July the 10th. This is one of the songs from it, In the Stars.
3: He sounds like he's 20.
2: Mick wants to go on tour.
3: Yeah.
2: But Keith Richards doesn't apparently want to go on tour this year, and he's saying at the earliest next year, and he's saying they may not tour anymore.
3: Yeah.
2: Because Keith Richards is now saying we're looking at residencies.
3: Oh, okay. Whether
0: all right, that makes sense.
2: Whether it be New York or London or, you know, what everybody else is doing, Vegas. I mean, the Stones at the Sphere, that would be pretty cool.
0: And they're big enough that you can go to them instead of them coming to you.
3: They learned that right.
2: Yeah. I mean, and that's what Keith said. He says the touring and all, it's just killing him. You know, traveling.
3: Well, he's going to live forever, okay.
0: He's been doing it for 60 years.
2: It's already killed him three times, but he's still here.
3: Correct.
2: And Morgan Freeman's putting out an album, Morgan Freeman's Symphonic Blues Experience.
3: What?
2: He's getting blues artists like Taj Mahal and Keb Mo, and they're covering some classic blues songs, and he's going to be on there to narrate.
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2: I get the album just to hear him.
0: No kidding.
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1: I don't know about you guys, but I'm all set for my summer vacation now.
2: Okay, so you packed already, Sam?
1: No, I didn't pack yet. I got
2: Look, when I get excited about vacation, I start packing early. I kind of put some clothes aside already that I'm bringing.
1: You know, I thought about doing that this past weekend.
2: I did.
1: No, that is way too early.
2: No, it's not. It's never too early for excitement.
0: Yeah, even if you, you know, just put your underwear one place.
2: Okay, whatever. We have an event one night. And I know what I'm wearing to our special.
0: Yeah, I had two more packing cubes arrive from Amazon just to make sure I'm ready, Sam. I know how much you love those.
2: All right, Sam, so anyway.
0: I'm going to stick more in my suitcase than you can possibly imagine this year.
1: Okay. Our airfare is done. My son's, you know, because I'm going with Sammy, my son, this time. We're meeting up in Chicago.
2: Fantastic.
1: Now, you know, when you go on a solo vacation, it's not democratic because you make all the decisions.
0: Yes. Yeah.
1: But when you go with somebody.
2: Oh, you got to bend.
1: Yeah. And I've been looking at throwing hotel and Airbnb ideas at him.
2: Yeah.
1: And Sammy, if you remember when he went to the Netherlands or whatever, he stayed in hostels the whole way.
0: Mm-hmm.
1: So he's been heavy on the hostel thing. And it's like.
2: And you don't want that.
0: Are there hostels in Chicago?
1: Yes.
0: I know there were other things that rhyme with hostel in Chicago, but you know.
2: Rhyme with.
1: Anyway.
2: I'm sorry.
1: He found a hostel, but it used to be a hostel. Now it's a hotel. So that's
2: better.
0: Ah, they removed an S.
2: Did you talk to him about this?
1: Yeah. Well, when he first brought it up to me, I told him I'm not staying in a hostel. I'm not sharing my room with anybody.
2: Yeah.
1: Because he and I have already talked, and we don't want to share a room together.
2: Okay.
1: Well,
2: yes.
1: Number one, I got the CPAP going on, and you know, other stuff. I like my privacy.
2: Well, sure. Look, that's. You don't even have to explain that.
1: Yeah, so he found this place that used to be a hostel, but is now a hotel, and I'm staying. I got a queen room.
2: Good.
0: Okay.
1: Queen bed, my own bathroom, and all that, which is nothing like a hostel.
2: Good.
1: But apparently it's going to look like a hostel.
2: Okay, that's fine.
1: Sammy got what's called a quad four room. It's got four bunk beds in it.
2: He's going to share.
1: No. He's got the room. He's the only one staying in the room, and he's going to have four twin beds in the room.
2: He could make some money.
1: Yeah.
2: I think
1: this is for like if you're going with the kids, you can put all the kids in one room. But I was like, why don't you get a queen room? He goes, I kind of like
2: that. If he likes let him be. Right.
1: Yeah.
2: You got what you want, queen.
1: Yeah.
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1: Yesterday in the After the Show podcast, Jody, you brought up the 3-3-3 rule for anxiety.
2: Right. Look at
1: three things.
2: Three things you can focus on. Three things you can see.
1: Yes.
2: Whether it be a tree or your coffee mug or something like that. Three things you can hear. Birds chirping or music or whatever. A podcast. And then three things that you can move, like roll your shoulders, you know, wiggle your fingers, wiggle your toes. And it puts you in the present moment instead of that what if state that anxiety feeds on.
1: You can check out the After the Show podcast if you want the full explanation on that. But before you started that podcast, you mentioned the 3-3-3 rule for packing.
2: And right.
1: I don't mean to go backwards, but I don't remember the 3-3-3 packing rule
3: either.
1: And I want to hear this.
2: I feel like we talked about it, and you guys said you guys completely just threw my ideas. It wasn't my idea, by the way. I saw it online, and we talked about it. Pack three shirts, three pairs of pants, maybe
1: underwear.
2: Three accessories like belts, earrings, whatever. And then you alternate them, and they all sort of be in the same color range, or
1: so you can mix.
2: So
1: and
2: you
1: match.
2: Can mix and match, but. I had not even begun to discuss it, and I wasn't really like backing it, saying that I do it. I don't. I overpack. But you got I the words weren't even out of my mouth, and you guys were like, oh nope. I'm going to be wearing a dirty shirt.
1: Yeah,
2: remember?
1: Yeah.
2: And you
3: I didn't understand how 3-3-3 would work on that if you were on vacation for a week.
2: I don't think it's. I think it's a weekend. That was another thing. I think it was like if you're going just
3: like
2: for a couple
3: two-day
2: of
3: trip?
2: Days.
3: Okay.
2: Yeah.
1: See, that makes more sense than trying to stretch three outfits for 7 days.
2: Look, I'm fascinated by people who can do that. And when I do pack, like we have a trip coming up, I'm going to try to pack things that are versatile, so that it's not difficult to get ready. If you bring a crazy colored pair of pants that you can only wear with one thing, don't pack that for a trip.
1: Yeah.
2: You know, because you want to get a couple of wears out of jeans, especially, or jean shorts or something like that.
1: You want options.
2: Yeah.
3: I do the plus one rule.
2: Let's hear it, Murph. Let's hear it.
3: Well, if I'm going for 4 days for something, I have five different outfits because, you know,
2: you have an extra factor.
3: Yeah. A spill of any sort, actually.
1: And do you do just plus one on the underwear? Or
3: no, I do plus one on everything.
1: Oh, wow.
2: Yeah. And so,
3: well, I don't do plus one on shoes.
2: Yeah, thankfully. Good. So you're perfect. You don't need any rules, Murph.
3: No.
2: You're a perfect packer.
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1: If it's new and you can eat it, Sam's found it. He's the food dude.
2: Later this summer, M&M's are going to be coming without any artificial colors.
3: Yeah, okay.
2: It's only natural. They use vegetables and other stuff.
0: Vegetable dyes.
3: Beets and things like that.
2: Like beets and turmeric. Can make red, orange, and yellow.
3: Okay.
2: Now, they've got this blue-green algae that they use.
3: We've heard a lot about algae lately.
2: To help make the green ones.
3: Okay.
2: So the green ones can stay. But the blue and the brown have to go because they haven't found anything natural yet to make blue and brown ones.
3: So the new bags won't have blue and brown.
2: Right. Starting in August. But they are working on it, trying to find more. That blue-green algae, they said they can make the blue ones with it. But the algae clogs up the spray nozzles.
3: I bet.
2: Because they have to use more of the algae to make blue.
0: Okay.
3: Well, you know, with
0: guys, turn the machines off.
2: Yeah, they got too much algae on these M&Ms.
3: With a lot of brands going like all natural, Naked Doritos is one of them.
0: Yeah.
3: Like, can you imagine M&Ms in the future just being like the color of something?
0: Like a clear shell.
3: The outer shell being like clear or something.
2: Taking away the fun.
3: Well, taking away all the dye.
2: Yeah. Oreo's got a new S'more Oreo coming. They've had that Oreo s'mores before.
3: Yeah.
2: This one's called a campfire s'more. It's going to be a double stuffed Oreo covered in fudge.
3: Nice.
2: And then in the fudge on the top, they're going to put little graham cracker and marshmallows.
3: That's a specialty cookie right there.
0: A little decadent, huh?
2: Yeah, that's pretty heavy sounding.
3: Yeah.
2: Betty Crocker, in honor of our birthday, is giving away 1 million free cakes between now and July 11th. If you buy a Betty Crocker cake mix, you take a picture, you upload it to BettyCrocker.com. 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
0: What birthday would it have been? Do you know? 100th birthday for Betty Crocker?
2: No, 250th birthday.
0: Oh, I thought you said Betty Crocker's birthday.
2: No. Okay. I'm sorry. Betty Crocker's doing this for our birthday.
0: Ah, okay. Got it.
2: And Coffee Mate says they're bringing back the Snickerdoodle Creamer. Apparently, Coffee Mate fans...
3: I never had it.
2: It's one of those, they bring it out, and they get rid of it, and they bring it out. But now, I don't know if it's going to be full-time or still limited edition, but it's going to be coming soon.
0: Sounds like a good one.
3: Murphy and I are loving the
0: birthday
3: sugar-free
0: cake.
3: Birthday cake coffee creamer right now.
2: Oh.
3: We're going to try to keep them all. Thank you, food dude.
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They said the rain would go away and the sunshine would come out today and tomorrow. And here we go. A gorgeous day in Canton. Loads of sunshine. Low 70s. It's sunny 101.7.

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and Sunny 101.7. So a guy that was so much a part of not just great rock and roll, but all kinds of music. He gave Barry Manilow his first contract and discovered Whitney Houston, amongst others, left us yesterday. Clive Davis, Arista Records, gone at 94.

week. It's Sunny 101.7 and Scott Davidson. Phil Collins already in the Rock Hall with these guys, Genesis, but will be in again on his own. Don't think he'll perform, but it's going to be exciting when Phil gets the nod the second time in November. Invisible Touch now on

0: Cannes Greatest Hits, Sunny 101.7. BG's there. Scott Davidson here. All right, your bucket list vacation. Hope you've been working on it because I want to pay for you to go. Right? $2,500, all part of a quarter of a mil that we got lined up here with a 250K USA giveaway. And I got a $2,500 pay to the order of check sitting right here. Want to fill your name in, and I will when the keyword hits at 11. Be ready to win.
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So we're going back to back with bands that'll perform here, one in the summer and one in the winter. Chicago here this summer at Blossom with Sticks. It's the Windy Cities Tour. And then Journey coming to town for one final time. That'll be at Rocket Arena on November 12th. Last chance to see them doing stuff like this in Separate Ways on Sunny 101.7.

felt cold for a summer day yesterday, right? But that's all changed today. Gorgeous in Canton, mid-70s. It'll be sunny again tomorrow, near 80 the next couple of days. But guess what? The rain kicks in starting Thursday, so hit the yard work tonight or tomorrow if you want to do that. It's Sunny 101.7. These are Canton's greatest hits while you work.

0: Canton's greatest hit, Sunny 101.7. And it's Scott Davidson. Wow, what happened to our Guardians last night? I was watching, like sitting, now holding onto the side of my chair. It was so nerve-wracking, and they lost with two outs in the ninth, a heartbreaker, and now are basically tied with the White Sox for first. They'll play them again tonight. This is a big series. Got to get this one. 7:40, first pitch in Chicago tonight. Go Guards.
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Cam's greatest hits, Sunny 101.7, and Scott Davidson lining up. Scotty D's trifecta at noon. It is three songs with one thing in common. And if you're heading for your car to go out to lunch, this will hit home today. Trifecta coming up right after Eric Clapton.

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2: You know what that means. It is time for a Tuesday edition of Scotty D's Trifecta at noon. It is three songs with one thing in common. And today, it's all about the 300 million automobiles on the road. 300 million and one. If you're heading out for lunch, we start with one of the best one-hit wonders from 1979, the masterpiece from Gary Numan. Cars is on the Trifecta on

Well, he's the piano man. This guy is the Motown man. Yeah, Smokey gonna roll into Northfield Park Racino June 28th. Should be a great show. All the solo hits and ones with the miracles as well, like this. Tears of a Clown on Sunny 101.7.

Canton's greatest hits, Sunny 101.7, Scott Davidson. So how many purchases have you made on Amazon today already? 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

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Why not open your wallet? Peel out a few bucks on the way home from work today. Why not take a shot at Mega Millions, which just keeps growing and growing and growing? It's approaching 500 million bucks. Last time I did math, that's nearly a half a billion. Grab a ticket for tonight's drawing and good luck. Madonna's on Sunny Now.

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Maybe there's sales on sunglasses at Amazon Prime, as it's Prime Day, and you'll need them at least today and tomorrow. Gorgeous in town, no chance of rain. We'll be in the mid to upper 70s before some rain hits the forecast on Thursday. And it's Corey Hart.

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Canton's greatest hit, Sunny 101.7. Everybody had a copy of The Joshua Tree. What an album back in 1987. First two singles both went to number one. First was With or Without You. Second was this one. Still haven't found what I'm looking for. U2 is on Sunny.

So the good news is gas prices have dropped a bit here in town. The bad news is they're still expensive. So let me fill up your tank at Scott's Bell Bucks Fuel Up. 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It's at sunny1017.com and good luck.

I-76 going on 40. Maybe you want to go see Rick Springfield on tour this summer, and we'll pay for that. I'll see him anywhere with the $2,500 we give you, part of our 250K USA giveaway. Another keyword to win coming up next on Sunny, right after Bill Withers.

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0: taking it easy and playing 59 minutes of music this hour. That's a whole bunch of Canton's greatest hits on Sunny 101.7, including Steelers Wheel and Michael Jackson. They're both coming up next. It's all brought to you by Hulu. Hope you're enjoying and having a great day at work. Thanks for having us on.
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Jeffro back on the radio. Huge thanks to Christina for filling in while I was gone. Well, maybe not huge. An average size thing. She did get paid for the shows. It wasn't volunteer work.

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Got a request for Elton John up next. That's your song, but first, your turtles happy together.

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0: That's 833-723-4658. You can tell prices have come down significantly. 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
0: You've got us on the speakers by the pump. 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

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Just after 5 in America's greatest city, Jeffrey T on an SHI Tuesday. 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

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As we work our way through the entire royal family, we go from Queen to King Harvest and Dancing in the Moonlight. Not to be confused with mooning in the dance light. 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

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A few minutes past 6 o'clock in America's greatest city. You've got the Jeffro Show on National Porridge Day. Have you ever heard of porridge anywhere besides Goldilocks and the Three Bears? Maybe we should go with something more contemporary, like a Detroit-style pizza day. That's also June 23rd. I'd like three of those to try.

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1: Ooh, ooh, that was the worst thing I ever heard. 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Horrendous.
2: Well, it wasn't that bad.
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2: More.
0: Sorry, too late, guys. Michelle Faye is next with your 70s at 7. So good to be back. We'll do it again tomorrow.

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1: I still can't get over the fact that this is the last full week in the month of June. Where is time going? Serious question. What's going on? I'm Michelle Faye checking in.

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1: Hey, what's going on? It's Michelle Faye, and we're minutes away from continuing to play your favorites. Kansas is coming up. Fleetwood Mac is on the way as well. But if there's something specific you want to hear, use that talkback mic on the iHeartRadio app. Just tap that red microphone on your screen. You could record your message like a voice note and let me know what you want to hear.
2: I'm not great with words after a fight, and I'm sorry wasn't cutting it this time. So I used Joybox to write a soulful ballad about how she's always right. By the second chorus,

So if you're trying to get a little more done at work tomorrow and you're out of the office, well, you might want to consider heading to the coffee shop. You might be more productive. Just saying. Let's talk in 10.

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1: 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So, of course, we are going to continue playing your favorites. This classic by the Beatles is on Earth, Wind & Fire. Coming up for you next.